Let me be your underwear, so I can touch you there and there and there. 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

weekend. 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

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She walked up to me and she asked me to dance.

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1: Hold on, fuck that. 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Fuck that shit. 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I sound a whole lot better.

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0: 12 minutes. He is dead.
1: 5,000, breathe! And 1,000, 2,000, 3,000, 4,000.
0: Forget about it, Dave, we lost him.
2: Let him go.
1: 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Sorry, God. I'm sorry. We stepped on your fucking territory. I'm sorry.
2: Oh my God.
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0: 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What's going on?
1: I don't know, man. I don't know. I think you better call ADE.
0: Yeah.
2: Hello?
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1: Come on. 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

0: 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Music from the past, today's music, and music from the future. Welcome. This is Airplay.
1: 303-808-909. 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

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Now the time for the S and I won't.

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1: 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Do it with me!

The house and house. The house and house. The house and house. The house and house.